so once was I. And as I am, so you shall be. Prepare for death and follow me.

mercy, punishment over health, punish the poor, prop up wealth. America's best export is just lies. A pig in lipstick is the American prize. You cover your face, but we can see American bootlickers bend a knee.

political coup. Racists attack race, despite birthplace. Division on our backs, sort us into packs.

In a system designed for depression to thrive, it's no wonder. In a system designed for oppression to thrive, it's no wonder. In a system designed for white supremacy to thrive, it's no wonder. In a system designed for a class war to thrive, it's no wonder. In a system designed for grifters to thrive, it's no wonder. In a system designed for oligarchy to thrive, it's no wonder.

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They tried to break me, but I was not giving.

I keep fighting the desire to return to who we were 2 hours ago. After the next stop, taxi back to you alone. To salvage the ship I sunk, breathless next to you. 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